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Happy Thursday. We're almost to the weekend, and we've got so much great music in between there before we get there, like Ed Sheeran on Mix.

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0: 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Hello to you, Diana DeVille in on Thursday. 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
1: 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How you doing tonight? Want to remind you to tune in all next week for the Mix Morning Show. We're going to have a pair of Jem Brickman tickets at the Franklin Theater on July 3rd, so make sure and check that out. In the meantime, some Donna Summer up for you. She works hard for the money here on Mix 92.9. Yes, she does.

0: Nashville's variety station, Mix 92.9. How you doing? Glad to be along with you tonight. I'm filling in for Doug. Not sure what he's up to tonight, but hey, it gives me a chance to hang out with you, so that's all good. I just wanted to remind you, coming up, GOP Nashville's got a picnic going on at Centennial Park this weekend. That's going to be Sunday from noon to 4. The Band Shell's where it's all happening. It's free to the public. There's food, there's music, there's kids' activities, all the fun things. So make sure and check it out. That's Sunday at the Band Shell over on Centennial in West End.
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2: weather. Overall, a pleasant evening to get out and about. Get outside if you can. Temperatures dropping down to the lower 70s under a partly cloudy sky. Now, Friday, bring on the heat. It's going to be scorching into the lower 90s. We'll also have spotty showers and storms. A few of those storms could be strong to severe with damaging wind and heavy rain. As the greatest threats, it'll also be a breezy day. I'm News 2 meteorologist Daphne DeLauren with Mix 92.9.
3: Thank you, Daphne. Just after 8 o'clock, 85 degrees right now, and partly cloudy skies here at the Mix studios.

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No need to rush it. Hey, Diana DeVillain with you, Mix 92.9. We've got game time coming up in just about 10 minutes or so, so make sure and stick around with us. Great prizes on the way. In the meantime, more great music continuing with Brian Adams. 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

0: Nashville's Variety Station, Mix 92.9. How you doing? Diana DeVille in. It's time for Game Time. And up for grabs, it's air supply tickets. They are coming to the Ryman Auditorium on July 11th. It's going to be a cool Saturday night show. You definitely want to see that. And the way that you get your tickets is to be the first caller with the correct answer to this question. Around the world each year, some 50 million of these get stolen. What are we talking about? Again, I'll repeat that. Around the world each year, some 50 million of these get stolen. Think about that and give me a call as to what you think it is. 615-737-0929. Good luck to you. It's Game Time on Mix 92.9.
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0: 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Diana DeVille in with Game Time, and we're looking for an answer to the question. Around the world each year, some 50 million of these get stolen. What is it? Did you get it right? Let's go to the phone lines and see what you had to say.
1: Is it phone?
0: No, it's not. Thank you, though.
1: Hi, is it bicycles?
0: Yes, it is.
1: Oh, you're kidding.
0: I am not kidding. Can you believe that 50 million of bicycles get stolen every year? Unbelievable. Who's this?
1: Oh, wow.
0: Who's this?
1: This is Corky McAllister.
0: Corky, how you doing tonight?
1: Well, I'm doing great now.
0: Fantastic. All right. I got you some air supply tickets. Hang on just a minute. I'll get the information from you and tell you how to get them.
1: Okay, thanks.

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1: My name is Cam. I'm from South Nashville near the town of Nolensville. I have two daughters. They keep me busy. Sometimes we get into the zone and we have a little dance party and we're making the car bounce on our way to our next spot.
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0: 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Diana DeVille in with you. And you know how much we love going out in public and meeting y'all? We do. And L.L. Bean's First Tennessee store is coming to Cool Springs Galleria in Franklin. And you're invited to enjoy the grand opening celebration. That is going to be happening July 17th and 18th. So put that one on your calendar. Sean Cash and the Mix Street team going to be on site and broadcasting live Saturday morning. That is July 17th from 9 to 11 a.m. Swing by for free boat and tote monogramming, free grocery tote screen printing, photo ops with the famous Bootmobile, and more. 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Just go to the events section and it'll be right there for you. But make sure you plan to join us.
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20: A warm and muggy, but overall pleasant evening ahead. Temperatures dropping down to the lower 70s. Now Friday, bring on the heat. Temps in the low 90s. It will feel even warmer than that. We'll also have some spotty showers and storms. A few storms could be strong to severe with damaging wind and heavy rain as the greatest threats. I'm News 2 meteorologist Daphne DeLauren with Mix 92.9.
21: Thanks, Daphne. 901 right now. 82 degrees and partly cloudy skies here at Mix 92.9.
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1: 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Hey, Diana DeVille in with you tonight, hanging out for Doug. 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

0: 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Welcome to it. Diana DeVille in. And just a reminder to check it out, the Brentwood Summer Concert Series. We've been going pretty much all summer, well, all spring and into summer. We've got one more left on July 4th. So if you're looking for something to do for the holiday, make sure and check that out. It's going to be happening at Crockett Park. All the details on mix929.com. So get over there and check it out.
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3: weather. Overall, a pleasant evening to get out and about. Get outside if you can. Temperatures dropping down to the lower 70s under a partly cloudy sky. Now, Friday, bring on the heat. It's going to be scorching into the lower 90s. We'll also have spotty showers and storms. A few of those storms could be strong to severe with damaging wind and heavy rain. As the greatest threats, it'll also be a breezy day. I'm News 2 meteorologist Daphne DeLorean with Mix 92.9.
0: Thank you, Daphne. It's 10 o'clock right now, 81 degrees outside, and a few clouds in the sky here at the Mix Studios.

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Mix 92.9 and the Movies in the Park coming back to Goodlettsville. The next one's going to be July 31st. 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

Mix 92.9, your life, your music. And coming up on Mix Morning Show tomorrow morning, it's a $1,000 minute. And if you don't win, fear not, because we've got tickets for you to go see Lindsey Stirling at Ascend Amphitheater.

0: Nashville's variety station, Mix 92.9. How you doing? Diana DeVille in for Doug tonight. And where are my horror fans? Oh, yeah. Twilight of the Dead is beginning production. You remember George Romero, right? All the Living Dead, all the series. Well, there's a new one coming. It is the final entry. It's called The Twilight of the Dead. And that's set to begin production very soon. It was originally written back in 2017 before George Romero died. And it explores the zombies developing reasoning skills. Now, that would be fun, wouldn't it? Well, Kate Beckinsale has been cast in a lead role. She's jumping over from the vampires now to the zombies. And the plot is set on a devastated Earth where the remnants of humanity are caught between rival factions and an evolving undead threat. Isn't that always the thought? At any rate, all you zombie fans out there, you've got something to look forward to, so get ready for it.
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5: Nashville weather.
6: Temperatures dropping down to the lower 70s under a partly cloudy sky. Now Friday, bring on the heat. It's going to be scorching into the lower 90s. We'll also have spotty showers and storms. A few of those storms could be strong to severe with damaging wind and heavy rain. As the greatest threats, it'll also be a breezy day. I'm News 2 meteorologist Daphne DeLoren with Mix 92.9.

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Nashville's variety station, Mix 92.9. How you doing? Diana DeVille. And it's about that time of the night where we say goodnight to the people coming to go to bed. And we say hello to the people coming on for their Friday morning shift. Hello. We're glad to have you here at Mix 92.9. It's your life, your music.

0: How you doing? I'm Diana DeVille in for Doug tonight. And if you're like me, planning a vacation, too much hassle. I'd much rather just stay on my couch. Well, there's got to be a happy medium in there somewhere, and we have found it with our Soundwave Staycation. We're giving you a chance to not go too far from home, but still have a great time. So we're going to be giving you a prize that includes two-night room accommodations for up to four people. We've got breakfast for up to four people, Soundwaves tickets, and, of course, all the taxes, the fees, and the self-parking that goes along with that. So it's a perfect little weekend getaway for you. Now, how do you enter? Well, every weekday going on right now, you want to be listening for the keywords at approximately 6:40. That is in the morning on the Mixed Morning Show. And then when you hear that, text it to 615-737-0929. We're going to give you a different word every day, so make sure and be listening. And good luck to you. It's Mix 92.9 Soundwave Staycation.
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0: Oh, darling, I wish I could, but you know, it's that time again. Mix 92.9, you got Diana DeVille in with you, filling in for Doug tonight. It's been fun. Time for me to step out of the way, though. I'll be back on Sunday, 7 p.m. right here. We'll do it all over again. So have yourselves a great beginning of the weekend, and we'll catch up on Sunday. In the meantime, get ready, because coming up next, it's John Tesh with Intelligence for Your Life here on Mix 92.9.
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7: Welcome to the John Tesh Radio Show. It's Intelligence for Your Life. You know, the older we get, the younger we feel, and we're going to prove it here. According to the journal Psychology and Aging, middle-aged and older adults think old age begins later in life than younger people do. In fact, the older people are, the later they think old age starts. For example, when people are 64, they think old age begins at 71. But by the time people reach age 74, they think old age starts once somebody reaches their 80s. Basically, with increased life expectancy and better psychological well-being, we just don't feel we're old anymore.
8: Intelligence for Your Life. It's free, you know.
7: 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I'll tell you about it next.

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10: For your Friday, starting off in the 70s, but warming into the 90s with storms approaching, especially in the afternoon. There could be a few in the morning, but in the afternoon, some of those could be strong with gusty winds and heavy rain. And as we head into your Saturday, more of the same, watching for scattered showers and storms breaking out as temperatures warm into the 90s. I'm News 2 Chief Meteorologist Danielle Breezy for Mix 92.9.
9: Here's an interesting headline. The most mundane chores or activities that we dread could actually be the things that relieve our stress. So, for example, washing dishes. According to the journal Mindfulness, people who took a mindful approach to washing dishes, they saw significant reductions in their stress level. It could be as simple as focusing on how the soap smells or how the warm water feels on your hands. Being mindful, just reframe the chore as something soothing and get that in your mind. Also, a lot of people dread going to an exercise class, I'm among you, because they feel like everybody is fitter than they are, or they don't want to embarrass themselves. But new data now tells us group exercise is a huge stress reliever, bigger than exercising alone. Because people who exercise in groups tend to push themselves harder and exercise more consistently than those who exercise alone. There's also the social aspect, huge. It's why a study in the Journal of the American Osteopathic Association found, don't miss this, people who embraced group workouts felt 30% less stress than those who exercised alone.
11: The one show that millennials and boomers can both agree on.
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1: 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Here and now for stomach trouble, I have a quick natural fix. It's peppermint oil. You can find it pretty much everywhere. According to the Journal of Digestive Diseases and Sciences, mint will treat symptoms like bloat, diarrhea, and stomach pain. All you need are a few drops of food-grade peppermint essential oil diluted in a glass of water. That's going to reduce symptoms by a full 40%. How does this happen? It's because peppermint's active ingredient, menthol, can relax stomach muscles, improve the flow of bile, relieve gas and nausea, and it has antispasmodic properties that can even help symptoms of irritable bowel syndrome.
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0: All right, my friends, when it comes to your memory, one of the single best things you could do to preserve it is talk to people and do it every day. This is according to neurologist Dr. Daniel Leslie. He says nothing else compares to the total brain workout of conversation for improving memory and thinking skills. Dr. Leslie says social activity is what people are built for. It expands the pool of what you're exposed to every day, which ensures you're constantly learning. And chit-chat may not feel like a brain workout, but because you don't know what's going to come out of another person's mouth when you have to respond to those comments, it sharpens your brain. Dr. Leslie says another way to improve your thinking in your day-to-day life is to keep your life as uncluttered as possible. And it goes beyond how much stuff is on your desk or in your house. Even your wall art matters, apparently. If you have different pictures on every part of your wall, you're getting distracted every time you enter a room. He says going in a more minimalist direction will benefit your brain health.
2: All the intelligence in one place. Tesh.com.
0: Just ahead, it's longevity intelligence. Harvard University School of Public Health says it's easier than you may think to reach the age of 100. Their 12-year study tracking the eating habits of nearly 74,000 people has produced some simple advice, and I'll have it for you.

0: money, your health, your family. Intelligence for your life.
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12: For your Friday, starting off in the 70s, but warming into the 90s with storms approaching, especially in the afternoon. There could be a few in the morning, but in the afternoon, some of those could be strong with gusty winds and heavy rain. And as we head into your Saturday, more of the same, watching for scattered showers and storms breaking out as temperatures warm into the 90s. I'm News 2 Chief Meteorologist Danielle Breezy for Mix 92.9.
11: The question I get a lot on this show is, can wearing a fitness tracker really help you lose weight? I just started using one of those that counts steps. Works for me. And a recent study from the University of Minnesota says, yes, they work. It's good news for the 2/3 of adults who are overweight or obese right now. Research shows losing just 10% of your overall body weight will lower your risk for deadly diseases, including cancer, heart disease, and type 2 diabetes especially. And that's where fitness trackers come in handy. For the study, thousands of overweight adults wore fitness trackers or step counters for up to a year. Study participants were also asked to meet various goals, like taking a certain number of steps every day or getting that recommended 150 minutes of physical activity a week. The result, every person who wore a fitness tracker lost weight. Those who wore trackers and changed their eating habits lost the most weight. Why do fitness trackers help so much? Because they encourage self-monitoring and self-regulation. They are a constant reminder on your wrist, and that prompts people to be more active. It's as simple as that, and I am one of those people.
13: Intelligence for your life with John Tesh. 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

All right, so this next tip, I actually saw this next tip in practice. I was watching the NBA finals, and I saw Victor Wembanyama from this from the San Antonio Spurs, right? And 7'4", right? And actually the announcer said he does this all the time. Before he shoots a free throw, he closes his eyes. And does it every single time. I've never seen a player do this before. It's usually they have that ritual of dribbling the ball like 100 times or whatever. Mm-hmm. So, according to

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0: So we recently shared a study from the University of Colorado that found that women seek out men who make them laugh. And Psychology Today had another study in which women were three times more likely to give their phone number to a man who told jokes compared to one who did not. So is humor really that important? Well, scientists from the University of Queensland in Australia analyzed nearly 1,000 dates, and their conclusion, humor is overrated. Surprised? Well, they found that regardless of gender, participants who laughed the most on their date or who laughed at their date's humor didn't rate their partner as more or less attractive. It had no bearing on how attractive they found them. This surprised me. The study results found that trying too hard to be funny on a date is the kiss of death. Instead, what really moved the needle when it came to attraction was a sense of emotional connection and emotional safety, meaning people liked feeling safe just being themselves. So don't worry about laughs on a date. Don't write a bunch of jokes. Look for an emotional connection, say the experts. And if you laugh, too, that's just an added bonus.
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1: For your Friday, we are going to start off in the 70s, warming into the low 90s in the afternoon. Now, there is a marginal risk in our area. It's a level 1 out of 5 for gusty winds and some heavy rain through the afternoon and early evening. Same idea on Saturday, so please stay weather alert. I'm News 2 Chief Meteorologist Danielle Breezy for Mix 92.9.
4: From our health and wellness files, is it possible that great gut health is all about just a handful of almonds?
2: This is the conclusion of new research out of King's College London. Of course, you've heard about the gut microbiome. That's the collection of good and bad bacteria that live in your gastrointestinal system. A lot of people call the gut biome your second brain. In a healthy body, the good and bad bacteria coexist without problems. They help regulate our digestive, immune, and overall health. But the researchers say we can improve our gut health and therefore our overall health by eating a couple of handfuls of almonds every day. It's because almonds increase the production of butyrate. Butyrate is a fatty acid known to promote strong gut health. Butyrate is the main source of fuel for colon cells. And when those cells do their jobs properly, healthy gut microbes thrive. And so there's less gut leakage and inflammation, and we absorb more nutrients. In the study, the researchers experimented on people who were eating a diet full of junk food. They were given two handfuls of whole almonds to eat every day for a month. The result? Every single study subject showed increased levels of butyrate, and they were also less likely to be constipated or have other gut issues. It is possible that good gut health is all about a handful of almonds.

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5: Last year, I had back pain radiating down my right leg. The pain was so bad, I was willing to cut my leg off to stop the pain. I could barely walk and had to stoop over when I did just to take pressure off the spine. I'm John Morgan of Morgan & Morgan. In my professional career, I've represented thousands of people who've had herniated discs and issues with their neck and back, but never fully appreciated what they were going through until it was my turn. It's like trying to describe colors to a blind person who's never had sight. All I can tell you is it hurt like hell, but worse. My daily walk was gone, and that bothered me a great deal. Then I thought of all of you and how much more devastating this type of injury could be for you. 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I now feel your pain. 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I understand. Morgan means more.
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1: Welcome to Intelligence for Your Life. Let's talk push-ups for a moment. They're important, and they really are an overall body workout. But did you know that more than half of all people say they can't do 10 push-ups? But a new study finds that people who can do at least 10 push-ups in 1 minute are much less likely to suffer from heart-related conditions. This comes now from the Harvard School of Public Health. They found that middle-aged people who can do 10 push-ups in 1 minute had a lower risk of heart disease. But the more they could do, the greater the benefit. And the push-ups test was a more accurate predictor of heart health than a treadmill test. And you don't need any special equipment to do it, just so you know.
2: Intelligence for your life.
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1: And coming up, you went in for a rotisserie chicken and you left with a gold bar and new patio furniture. It's the Costco effect. We'll explain the magic and madness of Costco next.

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0: So when it comes to impulse shopping, nobody does it better than Costco, right? You walk in for a jumbo pack of paper towels, and you can walk out with a $20,000 hot tub, which really happened to one woman recently. It's all part of the Costco effect. The store lures you with cheap essentials and then tempts you with sparkly big-ticket items you didn't even know you wanted. And because the prices are good and the inventory changes constantly, shoppers feel like they have to pounce or risk missing out. Retail analyst Neil Saunders says Costco's treasure hunt atmosphere is not an accident. Essentials like milk and toilet paper are tucked in the back, forcing us to pass aisles of tempting bargain merchandise. And with no aisle signs or store maps, you just have to wander. Costco also slows shoppers down with high-end goods like big screens and diamond rings the moment they walk in. And vendors are handing out samples, causing minor traffic jams. You know what it looks like. Consumer expert Paco Underhill is the author of Why We Buy, The Science of Shopping. He says what they're trying to do is get you to slow down enough to consider something you never would have thought of buying before. That is the Costco effect. Go impress your friends.
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3: For your Friday, starting off in the 70s, but warming into the 90s with storms approaching, especially in the afternoon. There could be a few in the morning, but in the afternoon, some of those could be strong with gusty winds and heavy rain. And as we head into your Saturday, more of the same, watching for scattered showers and storms breaking out as temperatures warm into the 90s. I'm News 2 Chief Meteorologist Danielle Breezy for Mix 92.9.
2: Well, look at this. We now know you can live a longer, healthier life without overhauling your diet and exercise habits. This comes from Nick Buettner, who's the brother of longevity researcher and our friend Dan Buettner, and vice president of the Blue Zones Project. Their goal is to transform communities in ways that help us all live longer and better. And here's how they're doing it, one household at a time. First, they recommend growing a home garden and pack it with a wide variety of fruits, vegetables, and legumes. That'll encourage you to eat a more plant-based diet because we tend to be more interested in food we've grown or cooked. That's a fact. We also enjoy the taste more as well. And in the Blue Zones, a plant-based lifestyle is associated with a significantly lower risk for heart disease, obesity, and type 2 diabetes. And then gardens promote stronger social bonds. Buettner says it's because if you grow more food than you and your family can eat, you're likely to share the excess with your neighbors. If they have some crops that you don't have, you may find yourself working out some food swaps that eventually get more neighbors involved until you're all planning regular feasts where the whole block is invited. Lots of studies show a link between a stronger sense of community, greater well-being, and a longer life.
4: Intelligence for your life.

0: All right, Gib, it's time for a green thumb tip.
1: Oh, I love these.
0: I know you take good care of all your house plants, but if you want to make them healthier, give them a little plant massage. You just run your fingers lightly over their leaves. According to the Journal of Plant Biology, a light touch mimics what's called, quote, mechanical stress, which is the interactions plants normally have with wind and rain and animals and other plants. It activates natural defense mechanisms in the plant within minutes. It makes plants stronger and better able to fend off things. So give them a little plant massage.
1: So the theory is, right, that the plants are used to things bumping into them, wind hitting them.
0: Right.
1: We put them in a house where they're in a hermetically sealed environment. They're not getting all of that. I respect that.
0: It's like your fat dog.
1: Right. The fat dog's supposed to be out there running.
0: Right.
1: If he's not running, he gets fat. Right. So I have kids, and I would say my kids bump into my house plants as much as... I mean, my 14-year-old is super clumsy, and she's bumping and falling on houseplants all the time. My houseplants are still dying. I guess what I have to do is more intentional and less just allowing the environment, the harsh environment that is a house with three kids, to hit the plants.
0: I mean, maybe you should do the exact opposite, you know, and just, you know, put barbed wire around your plants.
1: Right. And maybe, like, hire a robot to come and massage them. I don't know.
0: Roomba's got a model.

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1: Let's talk about dieting real quickly here. And if you're starting a diet, experts say you got to start slowly, otherwise it's going to crash and burn. This comes from the University of Illinois researchers. They found, don't miss this, when you drastically slash calories, your brain goes on alert. It panics. 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

All right, you're going to love this. If you want to avoid chemical-based cleaning products, do as they did in the 1800s. In the Victorian era, there were a bunch of natural cleaning solutions used by maids and housekeepers. And English Heritage, an organization that cares for hundreds of centuries-old palaces, homes, castles, and abbeys, has tons of tips for us. For example, if you want shiny stone floors, scrub them with skim milk. English Heritage says casein protein in milk, it binds to flagstones, creating a slightly polished sheen while repelling dust and grime. Yeah, skim milk. What about a clogged sink? Well, Victorian maids would have poured a half cup of vinegar or lemon juice down the drain, plus a half cup of baking soda. After an hour, they would dump in a kettle of boiling water and repeat as necessary. The combination of acid, grease cutters, and heat will break the clog loose. One more. Got dirty wallpaper? Scrub it with a piece of white bread. The idea of dry bread wallpaper sponges dates back to the 1600s when people began heating homes with coal instead of wood. The coal left the walls covered with soot, and a wet sponge would have ruined the wallpaper. So, white bread.

0: 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Intelligence for your life.
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0: few strong storms are possible as we go into the rest of the day today, with temperatures rising into the upper 80s and lower 90s. Going to be humid even if you aren't seeing rain chances, but more scattered storms are widespread tomorrow, so make sure to have an indoor plan if you have any Saturday outdoor plans. Following that, things get extremely hot going into Sunday. I'm News 2 meteorologist Shelby Mack on Mix 92.9.
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0: I don't even like turkey anyway. I'm just kidding. I freaking love it. Oh my God, I love turkey. But not last night.
1: Why?
0: That turkey was rancid. Beat America in the World Cup.
1: Oh no, did they?
0: Yeah, they won 3-2. It was kind of a crazy
1: close game.
0: Also, a question for the turkey folks. When did y'all start spelling turkey like this? Because I'm familiar with T-U-R-K-E-Y.
1: Yeah.
0: Unfamiliar with T-U-R-K-I-Y-E.
1: Oh.
0: Turkey.
1: And then they used the little whatever the dots are. And
0: over
1: yeah.
0: The years.
1: That's cool.
0: Got a lot of problems with you, turkey.
1: That must be the real way to spell it.
0: Although, if you keep making oven roasted at Publix, we're okay.
1: So good. So good.
0: You can beat us in the World Cup as much as you like. I don't care. Bob August here. Welcome to Friday. It's right before 6 o'clock with a look at traffic. Hi, Bob.
2: Hey, you turkey.
0: It's turkey.
1: Turkey.
2: Yeah, let's go to the east side. Good morning. It's Friday. How about that, huh? We got 40 westbound, busy heading past Briley Parkway towards Spence Lane. A crash in the right lane, so you got to squeeze over to the left there. A lot of traffic west of the airport. Lebanon Road, Elm Hill Pike look pretty good. No major problems on Briley, so you've got some options. You got 65 southbound, a bit busy coming from the north side as you head down through 24 and Trinity Lane. Nashville State Community College, a good fit, a great future. They'll meet you where you are and help you build a significant career or get prepared to transfer to a university after graduation. Time-saver traffic and weather together on the quarter hour. Let's get that Friday forecast as we head on over to the News 2 Storm Center.
1: Thanks, Bob. We are weather alert today, and that's for a marginal risk for storms that runs along in north of I-40. We are going to see these storms really developing through the mid-morning and a few scattered storms this evening. Overall, though, most of us stay dry today. Temperatures will be muggy in the lower 90s, and then tomorrow, more scattered storms come into the forecast. I'm News 2 meteorologist Shelby Mack on Mix 92.9.
3: Hey, Shelby, good morning. Thank you. 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
3: Hey, it's Hannah. This is what's trending. 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Ryman Hospitality Properties is selling the majority stake in the Grand Ole Opry and Ryman Auditorium, as well as Ole Red, Category 10, and WSM Radio. So 70% stake is up for grabs with this. And it'll be interesting to see who tries to invest in the properties, because that could potentially bring some big changes to them. You can get details on this that, mix929.com. Well, it only stinks depending on who buys it, because what if someone like Garth Brooks is like, hey, I'll put money into this, I'll buy it.
0: Maybe.
3: And then he's going to make it even better. And we'll see what happens.
0: Sure.
3: And the preseason schedule has been released for the Nashville Predators. We'll see what happens with this, too. They'll play their first preseason game at Bridgestone Arena on September 22nd against Tampa Bay. Also, they're going to be playing the reigning Stanley Cup champions, the Hurricanes, at Bridgestone Arena on September 26th. So you can see that full schedule, mix929.com. Tickets are going to go on sale soon for that. In the meantime, though, the Preds are set to make the 10th pick today in the NHL
0: draft. That's right.
3: And the rumors have been been swirling around for years, and now we should have just probably listened to Eddie Murphy when he said this years ago. A Donkey spinoff is officially on the way for Shrek fans, and Eddie Murphy's coming back to voice him, of course. So we have about 2 years to wait for this movie, because as of now, looks like it's going to be released in late June of 2028. Luckily, though, only have about a year to wait for a new Shrek adventure, though, because that is going to come out Shrek 5 summer of 2027. That's what's trending on Mix 92.9.

0: By now, you've heard about this whole potential sale of the Grand Ole Opry and the Ryman Auditorium, plus some other places that you know and love here around Nashville. There's Hannah. I'm Sean Cash. Good morning. You just mentioned it a few minutes ago.
1: Mm-hmm.
0: And I said, nah, this stinks. And you're right. I should be a little more glass half full. I can't help it, though.
1: I know.
0: Because everything that's been happening here around town.
1: There's been a lot of changes.
0: Too much, I would say.
1: And here's the thing. It's like, yeah, okay, this could be great or could be not great, depending on who buys it, right?
0: Yeah, that's a good point. And I don't know. Just, if you want to mess with some restaurants and stuff, you know, whatever. But you're talking about, like, cornerstone, like, this is why Music City is Music City
1: mm-hmm.
0: types of things here. You don't mess... Don't mess with that.
1: I know, but here's the thing, Sean. Like, remember some of the people we have here in Music City. Like, what if Dolly decides that she wants to put her name in the ring for this?
0: I mean, cool.
1: The name in the
0: cool.
1: circle.
0: Yeah, that would be cool. She could make it one of her new gas stations.
1: Yeah, no! Sean.
0: No, it's not with it. It's worrisome is all. You don't put... And they said, right, Ryman Hospitality Group, they said, well, we don't even know if there's gonna be a sale.
1: Yeah, there might not even be a sale. They're just seeing what's out there. They're seeing who's interested.
0: You don't do something like this if you're not seriously thinking about doing it. Also, 70% stake in those properties.
1: That's a lot of stake.
0: That's so much stake.
1: So much stake.
0: Can we do like 30% stake?
1: No, who owns the 30% stake?
0: I don't know, but
1: I have questions.
0: I saw one at Kroger the other day.
1: Mm.
0: Looked incredible.
1: I would bet.
0: I don't know. I don't want to hear any more about this story, okay? I don't want to hear anything.
1: Well, we're
0: going to
1: be talking more about it once we have more updates on it. It'll be interesting to see what happens.
0: When we get an update, just don't email me.
1: What if, like, here's the thing. What if a bunch of country artists even get together and they want to become the 70%?
0: And build a rooftop bar on it?
1: No, well, maybe they'll add a rooftop bar to it.
0: Like they do with everything else around it?
1: It'll still have the church pews. It's just on the roof.
0: The swimming pool. Bob August is here to look at traffic this morning. Hey, Bob.
2: What is this morning? Turkey? Steak? Is this like a food show?
0: I'm starving this morning.
1: Yeah,
0: starving.
1: You know.
0: My wife made me a salad last night for dinner. So
1: what?
0: I am going through it right now.
1: A salad? You think you're a rabbit?
2: She trying to kill you?
1: Right?
2: What's up with that? We've got 40 westbound bound up coming from the east side. We've had a crash heading towards Spence Lane that's been in the right lane. So a lot of traffic west of Donaldson Pike and on through Briley Parkway. Going to see some volume from the north on 65 south through 24 in Trinity Lane. Crash reported on 24 eastbound exiting at Bell Road. So careful there. And a bit of volume if you're heading westbound on 24. Heading up toward Bell Road west of Hickory Hollow Parkway. Time saver traffic and weather together on the quarter hour. Let's get the forecast. Marcus Bagwell is out this week. It's Shelby Mack at the News 2 Storm Center.
3: A few strong storms are possible as we go into the rest of the day today, with temperatures rising into the upper 80s and lower 90s. Going to be humid even if you aren't seeing rain chances, but more scattered storms are widespread tomorrow, so make sure to have an indoor plan if you have any Saturday outdoor plans. Following that, things get extremely hot going into Sunday. I'm News 2 meteorologist Shelby Mack on Mix 92.9.
0: Thanks, Shelby, and thanks to the new Haverty's over there in Mount Juliet. It's 72 now. You're running on fumes this morning, both physically and literally in your gas tank.
1: Mm-hmm.
0: I'll keep waiting. There's some relief at the pump. We'll tell you how right before 6:30. Hang on.
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6: Hi, I'm Nicole Kidman. 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At Vanderbilt Health and Monroe Carroll Jr. Children's Hospital, they know that solving the most complex problems prepares them to solve any problem. 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

little relief. Man, that would be nice, wouldn't it? Especially when you're talking about the gas pump. It's Sean and Hannah, your Mix Morning Show on our last Free Gas Friday of the summer here at Mix

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1: Also, drive without the air conditioning on this morning because I know you're on E. And don't want to stall out in the work
0: Wait,
1: parking lot.
0: Does the...
1: Don't ask that. I know what you're going to ask. Don't ask that.
0: I didn't know that was a thing.
1: Oh, my God. Are you kidding me?
0: It makes sense because you know what? I did just fill up like on Tuesday and I'm gone like a whole quarter of a tank.
1: Ladies and gentlemen, it is truly a miracle that she is able to get from point A to point B in that vehicle sometimes, I promise you. Free Gas Friday in the 8 o'clock hour. That's when the winning starts here at the Mix Morning Show. Thanks to Duke's Mayo for this update. Bob August is here to look at traffic. Hey, Bob.
2: What's going on with that vehicle? What?
1: She doesn't know how it works.
0: Pretty much. I know how to turn it on.
1: She got the new car.
0: Had to go.
1: It wasn't even new anymore. It's
0: a year old. It's new still.
1: She still doesn't know how it works.
2: Okay. Well, yeah. Okay. The pedal in the middle, that's the brake.
0: I know that much.
2: The one on the right side.
0: If you could help me figure out how to look at my oil percentage, that's the big one right now.
1: You know okay, those two pieces of glass that are next to you? Those go up and down.
0: Yeah. Oh, really?
1: Yeah.
0: Now, how do I do that?
2: we've got some other issues out here this morning. We've had a crash on 40 westbound approaching Spence Lane off to the right shoulder with that one. So still a little bit busy there driving in from the airport. And we've had a crash on 24 westbound around Hickory Hollow Parkway. Watch for that off to the right shoulder. In fact, it looks as though an SUV flipped over on the off-ramp there. So you're going to see a lot of activity. 24 west at Hickory Hollow Parkway. Kick off your summer fun with new June instant games from the Tennessee Lottery. Play today for your chance to win top prizes up to $500,000. Time saver traffic and weather together on the quarter hour. Let's get the forecast. Could be interesting. Meteorologist Shelby Mack is at the News 2 Storm Center.
3: Thanks, Bob. We are weather alert today, and that's for a marginal risk for storms that runs along in north of I-40. We are going to see these storms really developing through the mid-morning and a few scattered storms this evening. Overall, though, most of us stay dry today. Temperatures will be muggy in the lower 90s, and then tomorrow, more scattered storms come into the forecast. I'm News 2 meteorologist Shelby Mack on Mix 92.9.
0: Hey, Shelby, thank you. 6:30 and 72 degrees now, and thanks to Duke's Mayo for that update. 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
4: Hey, it's Hannah. This is what's trending. We'll mark this on the calendar because these college basketball teams are coming to Nashville to face off. The 2027 Nashville Hoops Showdown is going to see Illinois and North Carolina going head-to-head at Bridgestone Arena this coming January. Illinois actually had a really good season last season. They made it into the Final Four. So this will be a fun game to watch. 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This is going to help a lot of people out. This is the department's roadside assistance program, which is free to use, and it assists motorists with things like minor vehicle repairs, traffic control, and more. 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Isn't that wild?
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0: That's a really good idea. 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
1: Yeah, oh, I love that word. 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
0: She has an extensive Rolodex of F words, too, by the way, ladies
1: I do.
0: And gentlemen.
1: Ficus. A really fan favorite for me.
0: Fungi.
1: I love that word.
0: It's free.
1: Francine.
0: Don't text any of those. 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And then Monday morning, keep your phone on. If you've entered these keywords at any point over the last couple of weeks, you might get a Soundwave staycation phone call from us Monday here at Mix 92.9. Let's take a look at traffic now with Bob August. Bob, what's going on out there?
2: Yeah, people have called me Fungi. I'm not sure whether that's a compliment or not, but you know.
1: Yeah, I'm a fun guy. What's that mushroom joke? What's that good dad mushroom joke?
2: I don't know.
1: I'm gonna have to look it up.
2: But I need to learn it. There is
0: one. I have to make one up here.
1: Okay. I'm a fun guy. What did the mushroom say to the other mushroom?
0: I'm a fun guy.
1: There it is.
2: we'll save that for next June during Father's Week.
0: Thank you.
2: We've got a crash on 24 westbound near Hickory Hollow Parkway. Looks as though an SUV flipped over at the on-ramp there, so stay to your left. 24 west near exit 60. We've also had a crash on 40 westbound. Approaching Spence Lane, still off to the right shoulder with that. 65 south busy through 24 in Trinity Lane. And a collision on Rosa Parks Boulevard around Great Circle. Watch for that in the Metro Center area. Time saver traffic and weather together on the quarter hour. Let's get the forecast. Could be a little bit stormy. We'll find out from meteorologist Shelby Mack at the News 2 Storm Center.
3: Thanks, Bob. We are weather alert today, and that's for a marginal risk for storms that runs along and north of I-40. We are going to see these storms really developing through the mid-morning and a few scattered storms this evening. Overall, though, most of us stay dry today. Temperatures will be muggy in the lower 90s, and then tomorrow, more scattered storms come into the forecast. I'm News 2 meteorologist Shelby Mack on Mix 92.9.
0: Thank you, Shelby. Your best weekend ever. It's here. It's Friday with the Mix Morning Show right before 7 o'clock. It's all powered by Old South. What can you get into these next couple of days here in Middle Tennessee? Your best weekend ever is next. Another day, another local $1,000 minute winner.
4: Hello.
0: There is Jamie in Brentwood. So what do y'all want to do with this money if you guys were big winners here this morning?
4: Maybe take us the little getaway.
0: Oh, that sounds nice.
1: That'd be perfect.
0: Jamie in Brentwood. Hannah's going to ask your questions. Your $1,000 minute clock starts right now.
1: Who is the inventor of the Muppets?
4: Jim Henson.
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0: And this is what it sounds like when all of your weekend plans are in one spot. It's the best weekend ever.
1: Yeah, it is.
0: Here at the Mix Morning Show, there's Hannah. I'm Sean Cash. Good morning. Every single Friday, we put together all of these incredible plans for your weekend here with our Best Weekend Ever calendar. So much happening over these next couple of days here in Middle Tennessee. You're going to need a calendar to keep track of all of it.
1: You are. And if you wanted to go out tonight and get into some fun, you got plenty of things to get into, like the Nashville Sounds, their versus the Gwinnett Stripers, home all weekend at First Horizon Park. Tonight is just a family Friday, bunch of fun. They're going to do some fireworks out there. Tomorrow is a Margaritaville Hawaiian shirt giveaway.
0: Yeah.
1: Sean, this is right up your alley. That's, if you don't have plans,
0: a game just for me.
1: Got them for you now. And then on Sunday, of course, the kids can run the bases after the game. Also, plenty of movies to head out and see outside today if the weather holds out with us.
0: Yeah.
1: We'll participate. Hannah Montana movie is going to be shown at Elmington Park tonight with the Nashville Movies in the Park. Over at the Hip Donaldson Farmers Market, our friends over there, they're doing an outdoor movie tonight too after the market. They're playing The Sandlot.
0: Oh, classic.
1: So much fun. Yeah, I love that movie. A lot of Sandlot things popping up recently too around town. Also, tomorrow night, this is going to be fun down at Crockett Park. Sean's going to be out there for Brent Fest at the Brentwood Summer Concert Series. Who's going to be out there with you?
0: Cruising Keys.
1: Okay.
0: Is it get everything started.
1: Perfect. Is it Rubik's Groove out there too?
0: Rubik's Groove.
1: So fun.
0: Gonna headline. And yeah, it's going to be a great night. I can't wait to get out there.
1: It'll be fun. 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Also, big weekend, Nashville Pride Festival and Parade is tomorrow. So the festival, of course, is at Bicentennial Park. And then the parade is going to be downtown. So the festival kicks off at 11 o'clock. The parade kicks off at 10 o'clock in the morning. And it usually gets pretty packed down there. So dress up and get down there, getting yourself a nice spot.
0: Massive.
1: Also, this is really cool. I'll put all the details up for you. But there's a free jeans giveaway. Thanks to Democracy Clothing this weekend, they're giving away 1,000 pairs of free jeans over the next 2 days. Yeah. So I'll put all of this info up on everything going on around Middle Tennessee. Mix929.com under the Mix Morning Show's Best Weekend Ever calendar. Of course, that's brought to you by our friends at Old South.
0: 1,000 pairs of jeans.
1: Yeah.
0: And my butt doesn't look good in any of them.
1: Well, that's, I don't think that's going to be a problem because that's what they're doing. It's called the Absolute Confidence Denim Pop-Up. So basically, they're letting you try different styles and then take a pair of your favorite ones home for free.
0: Yeah.
1: It really is great.
0: It's not the jeans' fault either, is it?
1: It's not.
0: Yeah, Bob Bogg is here to look at traffic this morning.
1: I wasn't going to say that.
0: Hi, Bob.
1: But.
2: Can you like sew two of them together? And
0: all right. I don't. That's... Seems mean. That seems mean.
2: It is mean. It is. I take it back.
1: Kind of funny.
2: We've got a crash on 65 northbound around Louisville Highway, exit 98. Be careful there in the construction zone. So a lot of stop and go volume northbound as you head past Long Hollow Pike. And 65 south, of course, busy through 24 in Trinity. We've had a crash on Rosa Parks Boulevard at Great Circle. Watch for that in Metro Center between Clarksville Pike and 65, and you've got a wreck off to the right, 24 West near Hickory Hollow Parkway, exit 60. An SUV flipped over there at the on-ramp. Kick off your summer fun with new June instant games from the Tennessee Lottery. Play today for your chance to win top prizes up to $500,000. Time saver traffic and weather together on the quarter hour. Let's get the forecast. In for Marcus Bagwell, it's Shelby Mack at the News 2 Storm Center.
3: A few strong storms are possible as we go into the rest of the day today, with temperatures rising into the upper 80s and lower 90s. Going to be humid even if you aren't seeing rain chances, but more scattered storms are widespread tomorrow, so make sure to have an indoor plan if you have any Saturday outdoor plans. Following that, things get extremely hot going into Sunday. I'm News 2 meteorologist Shelby Mack on Mix 92.9.
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1: Hey, it's Hannah. This is What's Trending. Well, a new original musical created here in Nashville is going to be taking stage next week at TPAC. This is awesome. It's called One Step at a Time, and it's about how teachers and families can turn things around at a struggling school. So you'll be able to watch it on two occasions at TPAC on June 30th and July 1st. Details for that, mix929.com. And down in Franklin, a 100-year-old bridge is about to get a facelift. Crazy that it even lasted the full 100 years. So the East Main Street Bridge is going to be partially closed as work is done to replace the structure. They're going to have it down to just one lane in each direction at first. Then they're eventually going to close all of the sidewalks down as well. And this is going to take them a little while to complete. It's a big project. It's expected to be done in July 2028. So we still got about 2 years on this. You can get details on it, mix929.com. And everybody thought they were dating earlier this week. Now we know what they were really up to. Benson Boone and influencer Alex Earl were photographed together earlier this week. And of course, the rumors started flying that they're dating or they were out on a date. But it turns out they're just friends and actually co-workers because they were hanging out because Alex is the star in Benson's new music video that he just released yesterday. So he released the video for a song, The Time of My Life, and it's super fun. It basically follows like a stage production and it has all these really fun costumes and stuff. 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
0: Is she gonna wear a mustache?
1: No mustache. But
0: no mustache.
1: It's really cool. It's like a fairy tale. It almost reminds me of the Fate of Ophelia music video. Oh, if you've seen that, right. By Taylor.
0: That's the one with Taylor Swift and a mustache.
1: Yeah.
0: Same thing.

0: next week, you're going to need an extra $1,000 to pay for your air conditioning bill.
1: That's the truth.
0: You see the forecast?
1: Yeah. It's getting hot.
0: 99 high. This is going to be awesome. $1,000 minute. Will you be playing with us? 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

0: Ashley in Nashville. Jeez, we were so close yesterday.
1: I know. I don't even want to think about it.
0: I couldn't stop thinking about it all day long.
1: Same. That's why I don't want to think about it. I want to move forward today.
0: Just haunted by it. Ashley was one question away, seconds away, really, from $1,000 yesterday. You're right. Moving on. Bigger and better things, maybe.
1: Yes. Maybe we'll get a winner today.
0: You
1: kick off the weekend.
0: You don't know. It's a $1,000 minute. Your favorite game on the radio. Going to play 725. Get signed up. Mix929.com. That's exactly what Holly in Gallatin did. Holly, good morning. Let's play $1,000 minute together. What's going on in Gallatin this weekend?
2: Well, I'm actually taking my mom to the Alan Jackson concert.
0: Oh my gosh.
1: Oh. Wait, did she come to town specifically for it, or she also live here?
2: She lives here.
1: Oh, yeah. Okay.
0: How did you get tickets for this? Isn't this like the biggest ticket in the world right now?
2: Pretty much, yeah. Apparently, I signed up to win, and I won some.
1: Oh my gosh! You are the luckiest person in the world.
2: So let's just keep that streak going, right?
0: No kidding.
1: What in the world?
0: The only bad thing about this show is it's going to be hotter than a hoochie coochie out there tomorrow.
2: No, I'm not worried about the heat. I'm more worried about parking.
1: Maybe just get a nice raft and put it down in the way down yonder on the Cumberland.
0: Such an incredible
1: night.
0: Let's go. Alan Jackson wrapping up his legendary career at Nissan Stadium.
1: You don't even have to be a country fan to be excited about this.
0: Are you

0: $1,000 going into Holly's pocket with the $1,000 minute here this morning, 7:25. Man, what a career, Alan Jackson. Jeez, oh man.
1: Yeah.
0: What a career. Wrapping it up tomorrow here at Nissan Stadium. Bob August, look at traffic this morning. What's going on, Bob?
2: We've got some traffic on the north side. Oh, don't touch my hoochie coochie. We've got some traffic on the north side.
0: I don't think you can say that.
2: I just did. We've got traffic on the north side on 65 northbound near Louisville Highway, exit 98. A crash in the construction zone there, so some stop and go volume north of Long Hollow Pike. And you're going to be busy on 65 south through 24 in Trinity Lane. Also, a wreck in Metro Center on Rosa Parks Boulevard near Great Circle Road. Watch for that between Clarksville Pike and I-65. You're going to see some volume now in Laverne. We've got a stalled vehicle on 24 westbound driving off past Waldron Road. Watch for that in the left lane. And word of another incident, some debris in the roadway, 65 northbound as you head past Concord Road, exit 71, maybe right in the middle of traffic there. Time saver traffic and weather together here. Let's get the forecast from Shelby Mack at the News 2 Storm Center.
3: Thanks, Bob. We are weather alert today, and that's for a marginal risk for storms that runs along and north of I-40. We are going to see these storms really developing through the mid-morning and a few scattered storms this evening. Overall, though, most of us stay dry today. Temperatures will be muggy in the lower 90s, and then tomorrow, more scattered storms come into the forecast. I'm News 2 meteorologist Shelby Mack on Mix 92.9.
0: Thank you, Shelby. Let's play $1,000 Minute with Holly and Gallatin next. Do you remember the music video for this, too, when he was riding around on that jet ski?
1: Yeah.
0: That always looked so cool. Maybe Holly can get a jet ski.
1: Ooh, catch me and Holly out on Percy Priest this weekend.
0: With a $1,000 minute next.
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17: Paid for by Johnny Garrett for Congress.
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3: Good morning.
1: Okay, Holly is in. 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
2: I feel ya.
1: Well, let's crawl inside that brain of yours, Holly. Where would you like to go this summer?
3: I mean, I'd love to go to the beach. I just don't know that I have the time to do it right now.
2: Right. I know. In summer, isn't it crazy that we're ready like at the start of July, basically?
3: Yeah. I know. I'm already thinking back to school stuff.
2: Mm-hmm.
1: You have to. It's crazy, but you have to. And it's not fair, and I hate it, and I want to go to the beach, too.
2: Right?
3: Yeah. So we're just going to say the beach, and we'll fit it in at some point.
1: Great. Love it. It's an awesome plan. Let's get you $1,000 to get a couple of shrimp baskets and some Mai Tais out on the ocean here. 60 seconds this morning to answer 10 questions correctly. I think Holly's drooling right now. If you don't have an answer, you can say pass. We'll come back to it if there's time at the end. Answer a question incorrectly. You'll have another chance to answer that if there's time at the end as well. Get all 10 questions in 60 seconds. You're going to take home $1,000 here this morning.

0: o'clock jersey number?
1: 9.
0: Huey, Dewey, and Louie are the nephews of what Disney character?
1: Donald Duck.
0: Leslie Knope was the main character on what sitcom?
1: Pass.
0: This classic candy is known for cracking and fizzing in your mouth.
1: Pop Rocks.
0: What state produces the most crawfish?
1: Florida.
0: This drink mascot is known for saying, oh yeah.
1: Pass.
0: What is the only NFL logo that's a, oh yeah.
2: Oh, no.
0: Oh, no.
2: We didn't get the $1,000 this morning. Holly, nice job.
0: Great job, Holly. Not halfway there, though, pretty much.
2: Let's get over, go over a couple of these, I should say. Kool-Aid Man. Oh, yeah.
3: Oh, yeah.
1: Oh, yeah.
3: Yeah.
0: Oh, yeah.
2: The only NFL logo that faces to the left is the Philadelphia Eagles. Donkey from the Shrek movies. He's getting a spinoff.
0: Yeah.
2: Derek Jeter wore number 2. Leslie Knope, she's from Parks and Rec.
1: Parks and Rec.
0: Yeah. Yeah.
2: And Louisiana makes the most crawfish.
1: Louisiana, yeah. That, as soon as I said Florida, I was like, that's not right.
0: Right.
1: Yeah,
0: another one.
1: It's okay.
2: You did a really nice job here this morning. And we have a 4-pack of passes for you to go see Lindsey Stirling. That'll be fun.
1: That'll be awesome. Thank you, guys.
0: Wow, big concert summer for you, Holly. Oh, my gosh. Yeah. Going to see Alan Jackson, now going to see Lindsey Stirling.
2: Hey, Holly, have a great night tomorrow night. That's going to be so much fun. Thanks for playing $1,000 Minute with us.
1: Thank you, guys.
2: Okay, that's a wrap on this week's $1,000 Minute. We had some lows. We had some highs.
0: Oh, yeah.
2: We had some literally right in the middles, like Holly and Gallatin, who got 5 questions right here this morning. Can you take us to the promised land?
0: Please.
2: Next week, where you're only going to have 4 chances to play.
0: I was just going
2: to
0: say, it's a shortened week, too.
2: Yeah.
0: We want to go out with a bang.
2: Literally. Fireworks.
0: Fireworks.
2: Buy some Roman candles off the side of the road.
0: Yeah.
2: Nothing bad will happen there. No?
0: No.
2: $1,000
0: Nothing
2: minute.
0: Wrong has ever happened when Roman candles were involved.
2: That's exactly right. I think they say that on the box.
0: Yeah.
2: Mix929.com. We'll play Monday morning, 7:25. Right now, look at traffic with Bob August. Hey, Bob.
4: Promised Land, Smyrna. Yeah.
2: Yeah.
0: That's the one.
2: Yeah,
4: that's the one. I knew it. 24 westbound, busy heading up toward I-40. We got some traffic there. If you're driving from the southeast side, watch for a collision on Hobson Pike around Hamilton Church. Got some volume there. 65 south, busy coming up from the north down through 24 and Trinity Lane. And in fact, we had a wreck earlier in the construction on 65 north, north of Long Hollow Pike. So maybe a little bit of extra traffic there. Let's go back to Metro Center. We've had an accident on Rosa Parks Boulevard near Great Circle Road. Watch for that between Clarksville Pike and I-65. Time saver traffic and weather together on the quarter hour. Let's get the forecast from meteorologist Shelby Mack at the News 2 Storm Center.
5: A few strong storms are possible as we go into the rest of the day today, with temperatures rising into the upper 80s and lower 90s. Going to be humid even if you aren't seeing rain chances, but more scattered storms are widespread tomorrow, so make sure to have an indoor plan if you have any Saturday outdoor plans. Following that, things get extremely hot going into Sunday. I'm News 2 meteorologist Shelby Mack on Mix 92.9.
2: Thank you, Shelby, and thanks to Zooks Mail. 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By the way, it's a free gas Friday. 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But before then, Nashville's not on this list yet. This time next week, we might be number 1 on this list. I'll tell you why, coming up about 7:40 here this morning.
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0: September. September's just 3 months away.
1: Isn't that wild?
0: It's insane. What's happening?
1: I know.
0: Are we in some sort of vortex? Some sort of time-sucking vortex?
1: Right, we, like, jumped timelines or something.
0: Yeah. Didn't summer just start? In fact, temperature-wise, summer, yes, is in fact just getting started.
1: Yeah, what was it like last week was the summer solstice?
0: Oh, it's going to feel like summer next week. It's starting this weekend, really, and getting into next week. This is why Nashville will, in fact, find itself on the top of this list. Right now, not even on this list. It's the Mixed Morning Show here, 740. There's Hannah, I'm Sean Cash. Good morning. Better Health Magazine with one of the most important lists of the year. The sweatiest cities in America.
1: Ooh, and yeah. we're on it?
0: No, not on it right now. There's 10 cities, the top 10 sweatiest cities in America. Now, this is not just because of heat, although it seems that way when I start reading some of these cities to you. But it's also, in fact, incorporating exercise, too. These are very exercisable cities and walkable cities and things like that.
1: Makes sense.
0: Okay, 1, 2, 3, 4, 5, 6, 7, 8, 9. 8 of the 10 are in Florida.
1: Wow.
0: Now, I just got back from Florida. I didn't see a whole lot of people exercising.
1: But yeah.
0: I did see a whole lot of people sweating.
1: That's the thing. Florida just always sweaty, for sure.
0: So you got places like West Palm Beach, Miami, Fort Myers, Melbourne, Tampa, Orlando.
1: That makes sense. Blah, blah.
0: But then Houston and Honolulu are on that list for the sweatiest cities in America. Now, let's just go over very briefly the forecast for next week.
1: I know. I think that next week might land us in the top 10.
0: Oh, no doubt about it. Between 99, 99, 99, and 99 next week. Yeah, I think we're going to break a sweat or two.
1: Mm-hmm. And that's without the humidity.
0: And that's without the 350,000 people that are coming to see all the fireworks downtown.
1: That's so true, yeah.
0: And that's not even including meat sweats.
1: I didn't even think about that. Uh-huh. Everyone's going to be standing outside like little sardines.
0: Drink water, people.
1: Yeah.
0: Drink water. But
1: lots of it.
0: Where's your little number one foam finger that you have in the office?
1: We're number one. We are number one.
0: At the end of next week, I expect us to be so sweaty that we are, in fact, number one.
1: Okay, and I'll get my clapper out for it, too.
0: We will be, in fact, so sweaty that none of us will be going number one. Because we can't retain water. Bob August is here with a look at traffic this morning.
1: We're all dehydrated.
0: Hi, Bob.
2: We've got traffic coming in from the southeast side this morning on 24 westbound, driving up through Laverne and Antioch, and busy on 24 west approaching the 40 merge. Watch for volume on 40 west of the airport. Plus, we've had a crash on Hobson Pike around Hamilton Church. Want to be careful there. Traffic on the north side, 65 south through 24 in Trinity Lane. Bit of volume on 65 south, south of Millersville, heading toward Goodlettsville. Time saver traffic and weather together on the quarter hour. Could be an interesting weather day. Let's get the details from meteorologist Shelby Mack at the News 2 Storm Center.
3: A few strong storms are possible as we go into the rest of the day today, with temperatures rising into the upper 80s and lower 90s. Going to be humid even if you aren't seeing rain chances, but more scattered storms are widespread tomorrow, so make sure to have an indoor plan if you have any Saturday outdoor plans. Following that, things get extremely hot going into Sunday. I'm News 2 meteorologist Shelby Mack on Mix 92.9.
0: Thank you, Shelby. Already 75 out there now. 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
1: Free Gas Friday here at the Mix Morning Show starts in the 8 o'clock hour. 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Thanks for waking up with us here at Mix 92.9. Last day, if your kids are going to Promising Scholars here in Davidson County Metro Public Schools, last day for Promising Scholars already.
2: Wow, already.
1: Yeah.
2: That went by so fast.
1: Just want to give a quick shout out to all the teachers who stick around for those extra 4 weeks and all the other staff that makes Promising Scholars so much fun for our kids. And I know there's similar programs in Wilson County and Sumner County that are kind of the same deal.
2: Yep.
1: It's like a continuation of school, but a little more fun. So we told our daughter last night, who's a Promising Scholar right now, hey, this is it. This is your last day. And she said, oh. And I was like, whoa, hey, you all right? Like, I thought you'd be pumped to kind of get out of school and do some other camp stuff. She was like, no, I like it there.
2: Oh, yeah, she wants to hang out with her friends.
1: Yeah, so I explained why she couldn't do that. Teachers need a break, too. And, you know, everybody needs. I said, all right, you're going to start going to camp soon. She said, will I do math and reading there?
2: Oh.
1: And I was like,
2: she's so excited to learn. Wait, that's so sweet.
1: I was like, man, you are such a nerd. But
2: it's adorable.
1: She is a cute nerd. Pretty cute nerd.
2: Okay.
1: Not bad. Not bad at all. I said, no math. No reading
2: for
1: 3 weeks.
2: No, we're going to have fun. And she's like, oh, man.
1: I want you to get in trouble outside.
2: Yeah.
1: Scrape those knees up a little bit.
2: Go and touch some dirt.
1: Yeah. Put down the calculator and the thesaurus. You're done for at least for 4 weeks.
2: Oh, okay, yeah, short 4 weeks.
1: Right. Bob August here, the look at traffic this morning. Hey, Bob.
3: My son was in a STEM camp a couple of summers, and at least one of them was basically inside a building. And on the very last day, they did a presentation to the kids, and one of my son's friends ran over very excitedly and said, I get to do math.
1: Yeah.
2: Aww.
1: Yeah. That's what it feels like right now.
2: Kids love learning.
3: I know. But, you know, I was thinking this is the last sentence that would have ever come from my mouth in the middle of July.
1: Totally.
3: Yeah. Or any other time of the year.
1: Totally. She is just begging to keep doing school. And it's
3: That's amazing. Gosh. That is incredible. More power to her and all the kids who do that. We've got 65 South busy coming in from the north. Good morning. It's Friday. It's almost the weekend. We've got some volume on 65 South through 24 in Trinity Lane. And we've had a collision on Hobson Pike near Hamilton Church. And watch for a crash on 24 East past Rossview Road exit 8. A lot of traffic there if you're driving down from or through the Clarksville area. Kick off your summer fun with new June instant games from the Tennessee Lottery. Play today for your chance to win top prizes up to $500,000. Time saver traffic and weather together on the quarter hour. She gets to do weather. Meteorologist Shelby Mack at the News 2 Storm Center.
4: A few strong storms are possible as we go into the rest of the day today, with temperatures rising into the upper 80s and lower 90s. Going to be humid even if you aren't seeing rain chances, but more scattered storms are widespread tomorrow, so make sure to have an indoor plan if you have any Saturday outdoor plans. Following that, things get extremely hot going into Sunday. I'm News 2 meteorologist Shelby Mack on Mix 92.9.
2: Hey Shelby, thanks. It's 8 o'clock and 75 degrees now, and thanks to Tire World for that update. 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
1: You don't need a reminder, but here's one anyway. Life is hard.
2: Yeah.
1: Life is complicated.
2: And busy.
1: And so busy, especially in the summer. It's Sean and Hannah from the Mix Morning Show. Good morning. 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
2: Hey, it's Hannah. This is what's trending. Well, some of the most legendary music venues in town are up for sale. Ryman Hospitality Properties is selling the majority stake in the Grand Ole Opry and Ryman Auditorium, as well as Ole Red, Category 10, and WSM Radio. So 70% stake is up for grabs with this. And it'll be interesting to see who tries to invest in the properties, because that could potentially bring some big changes to them. You can get details on this that. Mix929.com. Well, it only stinks depending on who buys it, because what if someone like Garth Brooks is like, hey, I'll put money into this, I'll buy it.
1: I mean, maybe.
2: And then he's going to make it even better. And we'll see what happens.
1: Sure.
2: And the preseason schedule has been released for the Nashville Predators. We'll see what happens with this, too. They'll play their first preseason game at Bridgestone Arena on September 22nd against Tampa Bay. Also, they're going to be playing the reigning Stanley Cup champions, the Hurricanes, at Bridgestone Arena on September 26th. So you can see that full schedule, mix929.com. Tickets are going to go on sale soon for that. In the meantime, though, the Preds are set to make the 10th pick today in the NHL
1: draft.
2: That's
1: right. That's right.
2: And the rumors have been swirling around for years, and now we should have just probably listened to Eddie Murphy when he said this years ago. A Donkey spinoff is officially on the way for Shrek fans, and Eddie Murphy's coming back to voice him, of course. So we have about 2 years to wait for this movie, because as of now, looks like it's going to be released in late June of 2028. Luckily, though, only have about a year to wait for a new Shrek adventure, though, because that is going to come out Shrek 5 summer of 2027. That's what's trending on Mix 92.9.

0: Mix 92.9, a Friday morning, a freak ass Friday morning here with the Mix Morning Show. Remember, in the 8 o'clock hour, $100 of free gas headed your way. So keep listening. There's Hannah. I'm Sean Cash. Good morning. Hey, do you need a chainsaw?
1: No.
0: Do you need really?
1: Not. I don't think so.
0: Oh, that's just a chainsaw person. How do you need some retractable camping string lights?
1: No.
0: How about a Ninja Frostfault 65 quart wheeled cooler with cold dry zone?
1: And excuse me?
0: You don't need one of those either?
1: I don't think so.
0: Oh, okay. So that's a bummer because it's the last day of Prime Day.
1: Oh!
0: And those are their latest deals that Amazon just put out.
1: No, you want to know what I am getting on Prime Day, though? I've got a bunch of stuff in my cart right now. I just have to click buy.
0: You're running out of time.
1: I know.
0: You got to go.
1: Just
0: this is it.
1: Through today, right?
0: Yeah, but come on.
1: That's fine.
0: You're running out of time here.
1: Plenty of time. I just got to get my little birdie. I'm getting her a life vest.
0: I know you. And you're going to procrastinate and procrastinate and procrastinate. And then you're going to wait until it's going to be midnight. 12:01. It's no longer Prime Day.
1: Look, I'll show you. This is what I'm getting, Birdie. Look at.
0: My God, keep scrolling. Look at this cart. It is jam-packed.
1: I told you, I've been saving stuff on there since the beginning of Prime Day. And I got to do one big bulk buy.
0: I didn't know computers could scroll that far down.
1: Boy.
0: Oh, my God.
1: We're saving money.
0: You know the people at the grocery store where their cart is so full, you're like, how are they going to get that into their car? That's you.
1: Yeah. But then, like the extreme couponers, I know I'm going to be making money back on this,
0: also,
1: essentially.
0: We got to stop calling this Prime Day. This was a 96-hour event.
1: Yeah.
0: That's not a day.
1: Prime Days.
0: That's Prime Days. Happy shopping. Give me that chainsaw while you're in there, okay?
1: Oh, yeah, I'll put it on the list.
0: Bob Log is here in the look of traffic this morning. Hey, Bob.
2: I wouldn't trust you with a chainsaw.
0: I just kind of want to see what it does, you know?
2: Hey! Hold my beer. Don't. We've got traffic on 65 South through 24 in Trinity Lane. We've got volume on 40 west of the airport. We've got traffic on 24 West heading up toward the 40 merge. All the usual suspects there. And watch for traffic on 24 Eastbound heading past Rossview Road, exit 8. If you're coming down from Clarksville, we've had a wreck there. A lot of stop-and-go traffic east of Wilma Rudolph Boulevard. Time saver traffic and weather together on the quarter hour. Marcus is out this week. It's Shelby Mack at the News 2 Storm Center.
3: Thanks, Bob. We are weather alert today, and that's for a marginal risk for storms that runs along and north of I-40. We are going to see these storms really developing through the mid-morning and a few scattered storms this evening. Overall, though, most of us stay dry today. Temperatures will be muggy in the lower 90s, and then tomorrow, more scattered storms come into the forecast. I'm News 2 meteorologist Shelby Mack on Mix 92.9.
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0: 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It's a Friday. It's a free gas Friday with Sean and Hannah. 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
1: Now, what kind of gas are you going to get?
2: You know, I'm going to get just regular, but I go through a lot of gas.
0: You know, maybe sprinkle in a little diesel while you're at it.
1: Might as well. Just to top it off.
0: Now that you're gas rich, of course. So, okay, $100 in free gas. Where is that going to take you? Just back and forth? Or do you have like a road trip plan for July 4th weekend?
2: I do not have any road trips planned right now.
1: Okay, well, maybe one in the future then.
0: June is in Murfreesboro, and she is our first Free Gas Friday winner today.
1: Yay!
0: Congratulations.
1: Yay!
2: June. Thank you so much.
0: Okay, and that winning doesn't stop anytime soon here at Mix 92.9. It's a Free Gas Friday all day long.
1: Yeah, so just keep listening now until 5 p.m. You never know when we're going to give you that cue to call.
0: Okay, what's coming up a few minutes from now, Hannah?
1: Well, this free roadside service is expanding through Middle Tennessee. 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
0: All right, let's check traffic here with Bob August this morning. What's going on, Bob?
3: Got some traffic, Sean and Hannah, on 24 West at the 40 Merge and on 40 West of the airport. A little busy on 65 South through Millersville and Goodlettsville. If you're driving in from the north side, watch for some volume on 24 eastbound through Rossview Road. We had an earlier wreck there on the way down from Clarksville. And we've got a wreck in Murfreesboro, Northwest Broad Street near Memorial Boulevard, involving possibly a police unit. So be extra careful there. We've also got word of a wreck on Smith Springs near Bell Road. Watch for that if you're over on the east side. Time saver traffic and weather together. Let's get the forecast. She's got it. Meteorologist Shelby Mack at the News 2 Storm Center.
4: A few strong storms are possible as we go into the rest of the day today, with temperatures rising into the upper 80s and lower 90s. Going to be humid even if you aren't seeing rain chances, but more scattered storms are widespread tomorrow, so make sure to have an indoor plan if you have any Saturday outdoor plans. Following that, things get extremely hot going into Sunday. I'm News 2 meteorologist Shelby Mack on Mix 92.9.

0: 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So they're going to be on call 24 hours a day with service trucks on the roads between 6 a.m. and 10 p.m. If you do need assistance, you can call 511 or dial *847. 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Now you'll be able to purchase it at the cheapest cost yet. Mountain Dew is releasing limited edition retro mini cans, 10 packs for 5 cents. Isn't that wild?
1: Cool.
0: So the cans feature a Tennessee landscape and the original branding from 1948. Unfortunately, it doesn't have the "we'll tickle your innards" thing. They didn't put that slogan on there. I know, right? But they're going to be available on Mountain Dew's TikTok shop starting on June 29th and are expected to sell out fast, as you can imagine. That's what's trending on Mix 92.9. 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
1: I can finally live out my dream of slamming down a nickel at the counter and saying, "Tabs ready, please. There you go. A nickel for your finest beverage."

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1: 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In Congress, Garrett will fight to lower taxes, cut government waste, and will always back the blue and support law and order. Garrett's fought for us in Nashville, and that's what he'll do in Congress. No to biological boys playing girl sports. No to communist China buying our farmland. And no to criminal illegals invading our state. Because with Johnny Garrett, what you see is what you get. It's time to bring more Tennessee to D.C. 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
2: I'm Johnny Garrett, candidate for Congress, and I approve this message.
1: Paid for by Johnny Garrett for Congress.

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0: told by incredibly important people, not only here at Mix 92.9, but... 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Just here at Mix 92.9, that tomorrow, Brentfest, rain or shine.
1: Really?
0: Been told it's rain or shine.
1: Wow, okay, so you're going to be out there.
0: At Crockett Park tomorrow.
1: Uh-huh, in your little rain boots.
0: I might wear some rain boots.
1: You should.
0: I've got to get one of those little hats with the umbrella on it.
1: Lucky for you, it's still Amazon Prime Day.
0: Just go.
1: We can do that right now. Hang on. Amazon.
0: Give me a triple X. I have a giant head.
1: All right. I can see what I can do.
0: With the forecast, the way it looks for tomorrow, I'm going to need a big umbrella for my big giant head while we're doing it.
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0: Easiest yes of all time.
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10: 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Let's give away some gas. Hey, you're caller number 9. Congratulations. You won a $100 gas card.
11: That's awesome. Thank you.
10: Yeah, can you use that?
11: Absolutely.
10: Yeah, I thought you could. 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
10: Well, congrats to her. 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

0: 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Helping you get through a Friday morning with the best variety of music. 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

0: It's a Higher Love, Steve Winwood, Mix 92.9, Nashville's variety station. The weekend is right here on us. We are excited about that. A couple of things you might want to check out. Brentwood's summer concert series is going on again tomorrow night. It's back at Crockett Park. Sean from the Mix Morning Show is going to be there. A lot of great music. It's a lot of fun, and it's free. Also, Nashville Pride Festival is going on tomorrow. The parade is downtown, and the festival is at Bicentennial Mall. Details on this and other things, and there's so many things happening around Middle Tennessee, go to our website, mix929.com, right there on the front page. 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
19: Temperatures today will be making it into the upper 80s and lower 90s. Steamy day ahead, and after some storms this morning, we continue to see a small chance for a scattered shower or two. However, it looks like more strong storms come into the forecast by tomorrow afternoon and evening, and then we're going to see temperatures rising into the mid-90s, feeling like the triple digits by Sunday. I'm News 2 meteorologist Shelby Mack on Mix 92.9.
0: Depending on where you are, we got a mixture of clouds or sunshine, 79 degrees in the Music City.

0: It's Maroon 5, Mix 92.9, Nashville's variety station. 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

0: Leslie Yukara, Zed and Stay, Mix 92.9, Nashville's variety station. Hey there, I'm Jay Phelps, in for Barb today. So much fun going on around Nashville, always. This is a town you cannot be bored in. If you ever leave the house, you will not be bored. Nashville Sounds are playing all this weekend against the Gwinnett Stripers. I saw them last night, and they won. Yay, I'm sure it was because I was there cheering them on. Also, the Hip Donaldson Farmers Market's going on tonight, and they've got a free movie afterwards, The Sandlot, showing at 8 o'clock. Want to find out more about that and other things happening around town? There's so many things. We keep you up to date on them. Just go to mix929.com front page. Scroll down to Best Weekend Ever. That's where you find out what's going on.
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7: Today we are going to continue to see some scattered showers in the afternoon. Tomorrow, though, there's the possibility for some stronger storms to come into the forecast. We are going to continue to see where these storms really become more aggressive tomorrow afternoon and evening. And temperatures are going to be rising into the mid-90s by Sunday. I'm News 2 meteorologist Shelby Mack on Mix 92.9.
8: 83 degrees now in the Music City. Big hour ahead, giving away another $100 free Gas Friday gift card. And we'll be playing Lunchtime Trivia, so stick around.

My grandma always said that fish was brain food, so have a fish sandwich and get ready to play lunchtime trivia. We'll see if it helps you. Coming up in a few minutes here on Mix.

0: It's 92.9 Nashville's variety station. That is Nickelback. Hey there, I'm Jay Phelps in for Barb today, and it is time for us to play Lunchtime Trivia. We ask you a question, you answer correctly. First correct answer wins a pair of tickets to Holiday World. Pretty cool, huh? A little summer fun for you and a friend. So that's what a prize is. And here's the question for today. First correct answer wins. 30% of people who work in an office have this photograph on their desk or wall. What is that photograph? 615-737-0929.
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3: All right, it is lunchtime trivia. We ask you a question, you give us the correct answer, you win a prize. Okay, the question today is, let me grab it right here. Upside down. There we go. 30% of people who work in an office have this photograph on their wall or desk. What do you think it is?
4: A pet.
3: You're exactly right. They have a picture of their doggy or kitty or ferret or goat or whatever it is. Congratulations. What's your name?
4: My name is Angie.
3: Angie, where are you calling from?
4: I'm Nashville.
3: All right. Well, I got a couple of tickets for Holiday World for you, so have a good time.
4: All right, thank you so much.
3: Do you have a pet, and is there a picture on the desk?
4: Yes, I do. It's a dog.
3: There you go. Well, that's great. I don't have a desk, but I do have pictures of my cat, Zeke, that I whip out on the phone and show to everybody who is willing to stand there long enough and look. Your next chance to play is coming up Monday. 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

0: It's Carrie Underwood, Mix 92.9, Nashville's variety station. Well, here in the Music City, we talk a lot about traditions, but when push comes to shove, we change an awful lot. Have you heard this? Grand Ole Opry and the Ryman Auditorium are up for sale. Might be your chance to, you know, put together your pennies with some of your neighbors and grab them. They're up for grabs. Who would have thought? Coming up next for you, we've got the check of the forecast, and in the hour ahead, we're going to be giving away another $100 free gas card, so stick around.
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20: Temperatures today will be making it into the upper 80s and lower 90s. Steamy day ahead. We continue to see a small chance for a scattered shower or two. However, it looks like more strong storms come into the forecast by tomorrow afternoon and evening. And then we're going to see temperatures rising into the mid-90s, feeling like the triple digits by Sunday. I'm News 2 meteorologist Shelby Mack on Mix 92.9.
0: Have clouds, a little sunshine every now and then. It's 85 right now in the Music City. Let's get going with a whole bunch of music. It's 90 minutes nonstop.

on the hottest day, when even the thermometer is starting to break a sweat, we've got the songs to cool things down. 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

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Three words that cause great pain for us. Fill her up. We're going to make it better for you. It is a free gas Friday right here at Mix 92.9. And we have a $100 free gas card right now for caller number 9. 615-737-0929. You'll be the next winner. Because

0: Free Gas Friday at Mix 92.9. Let's give away some right now. Hello there, your caller number 9. You're the winner.
1: Yes. All right.
0: Congratulations. What's your name?
1: Thank you. Cherie.
0: And where are you calling from?
1: Well, I'm at work in Nashville right now.
0: All right. Well, that's fine. I'm glad you're working. Well, I bet you could use some gas. So congratulations. Got a $100 gas card.
1: Yeah, thank you. We're actually taking a trip next weekend. It's coming handy.
0: All right. Well, you could certainly use the gas. So there you go. You'll have another chance to win this afternoon with Butter right here on Mix 92.9.

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Not only is it a finally Friday, but it's a free gas Friday around here with one more $100 gas card up for grabs. Tay Wynn in a couple of tunes on Mix. Yeah.

0: You know that's how rumors get started, right? REO Speedwagon putting the finishing touches on this 90-minute music break on Mix 92.9. Sure glad to have you along this afternoon. It's Butter, and sure feeling good on a finally Friday, and even better with it being a free gas Friday. Yep, you got one more golden opportunity to get your hands on this $100 gas card. So if you're like me and running around on a teaspoon of fumes, or maybe you've got a summer road trip plan, this $100 gas card is going to come in handy when you need it most. So all you got to do is be listening for that cue to call. It's coming up right around 3:25 this afternoon, so get ready to win big with Free Gas Friday.
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9: Johnny Garrett's not some out-of-touch D.C. politician. 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

0: No doubt about it. We got your feel-good variety for your finally Friday right here at Mix 92.9. And not to worry about those rains down in Africa. We've got our own chances of rain to deal with. Scattered showers this afternoon and into the evening. And then tomorrow, looks like we have a shot at strong to severe storms as well. Heavy rain, gusty wind seems to be the main threat. Just a reminder, you can keep an eye on weather with our interactive radar, mix92.9.com. And we'll check in with News 2 for your official weekend forecast coming up next.
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16: Today we are going to continue to see some scattered showers in the afternoon. Tomorrow, though, there's the possibility for some stronger storms to come into the forecast. We are going to continue to see where these storms really become more aggressive tomorrow afternoon and evening. And temperatures are going to be rising into the mid-90s by Sunday. I'm News 2 meteorologist Shelby Mack on Mix 92.9.
0: Thank you, Shelby. As of now, pretty quiet in the weather department, but definitely getting sticky icky out there. Mostly cloudy and 88 at Nashville's Variety Station.

So I'd say it would feel pretty good knowing you got a $100 gas card hidden in the back of your wallet just when you need it most. Another one of these bad boys up for grabs with Free Gas Friday and a couple of tunes.

0: Mix 93.9, your life and your music for the workday. Happy finally Friday, by the way. It's your butter, and I do believe that it's written somewhere that the best kind of Friday, well, that would be a free gas Friday. And as you probably noticed, we've been handing out those $100 gas cards all day today. So whether you just need to fill up to get around, or got a big road trip coming up, or just want to save it for a rainy day, we got it for you right now. And looking for caller 9 at 615-737-0929 to snag this final gas card for Free Gas Friday. Again, caller 9, we're looking for you.
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1: Oh, man, thank you so much.
0: Oh, yeah. Who's this?
1: Nick,
0: where are you calling from this afternoon?
1: I'm calling from Nashville.
0: Well, thanks so much for having us on right here in Nashville. Something tells me you might be driving around with very little gas in the tank.
1: Oh, yeah. I'm going to fill up my work truck and my wife's car.
0: And I'm thinking this $100 gas card is going to come in handy to do just that.
1: Oh, yes, sir.
0: All right, Nick. Well, it's all yours, my friend. Congratulations.
1: All right. Thank you so much.
0: Love giving away this free gas on a Free Gas Friday with Whitney Houston now on Mix.

Well, here's to hoping for nothing but smooth sailing on the ride home this afternoon. Bob's got our first look at traffic coming up in a couple of tunes with Leanne Rimes now on Mix 92.9.

0: Thanks so much for letting us be a part of yours. It's Butter. And you know, it's never too early to start thinking about the next season of hockey with our Nashville Preds. And if you're already chomping at the bit to see our boys back on the ice, well, you should be happy to know their preseason game schedule has officially been announced and appears their first preseason game here at home is going to be against the Tampa Bay coming up on September 22nd. So right around the corner. And if you want to check out the full schedule to start planning now, you'll find a link right there under the local news tab at mix929.com. But in the meantime, I do believe we've made it all the way to Friday rush hour. Bob's got our first update on traffic. Hello, my friend.
1: Hey, Butter. Good afternoon. We are pretty busy on 40 East around the South Loop this afternoon. You are going to see some traffic on 24 Eastbound heading down past 440 Parkway. We've had a breakdown on 24 Westbound right around Old Hickory Boulevard on the southeast side. That's been off to the left. Word of a collision on 24 Eastbound as you tool past Samford Lake Parkway. You may see a wreck in Williamson County on 840 West around the 65 Southbound split. Be careful there. 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
13: Johnny Garrett's not some out-of-touch D.C. politician. 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Conservative Johnny Garrett is proudly pro-life, pro-Trump to his core, and will always put America first. In Congress, Garrett will fight to lower taxes, cut government waste, and will always back the blue and support law and order. 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And no to criminal illegals invading our state. Because with Johnny Garrett, what you see is what you get. It's time to bring more Tennessee to D.C. Send Trump conservative Johnny Garrett to Congress.
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13: Paid for by Johnny Garrett for Congress.
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28: Nashville weather. We are weather alert for today and tomorrow. We have a line of showers and storms. A few storms could be strong to severe, with damaging wind and heavy rain as the greatest threats. Temperatures tonight dropping down into the middle 70s. Saturday will be warm in the upper 80s. I'm News 2 meteorologist Daphne DeLorme with Mix 92.9.
0: Thank you, Daphne. It's looking like a rain-free ride home this afternoon. Hey, we'll take that. Mostly cloudy, 88 in the Music City. And here comes Shawn Mendes at Nashville's Variety Station.

0: 92.9, Nashville's variety station, and I'm thinking it doesn't get much simpler than this. If you know what year Tom Hanks starred in the movie Apollo 13, you pretty much have everything you need to get your hands on the final pair of Post Malone tickets ahead of his big show coming up Tuesday night at Nissan Stadium, and we're looking to hand them over right around 5:42 with a rewind. And you can also count on a mountain of music between now and then. Going to fire up your official weekend kickoff next, and got your sneak peek at Monday's $1,000 Minute right after a quick update on traffic. Where are we headed first, Bob?
1: Let's go to 440 Butter. A lot of traffic there. Westbound as you head past Hillsborough and West End. You may be shut down heading up toward I-40 due to a crash. You can use Woodmont Boulevard instead or take 40 over to the west side. 40 eastbound busy around the South Loop. Driving on 24 east through 440 in Briley. A breakdown reported on 24 westbound near Old Hickory Boulevard on the southeast side. That may be off to the left shoulder. 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That's Time Saver Traffic on Mix 92.9.
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0: So if no one's mentioned it yet, congrats on absolutely crushing another work week. So what do you say we get you home with a carload of feel-good variety? Over an hour's worth, ready to go. Not a commercial in sight, and we'll toss in traffic info to keep you moving. Welcome into the official weekend kickoff with the Piano Man straight out of the gates.

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1: Well, it took all week, but you made it, my friend. 5 o'clock in Music City on this finally Friday. Thanks so much for letting us tag along on the ride home with some Tom Petty and Harry Styles set to roll in 20 seconds. And Bob's back with a quick check on traffic. It's all you, my friend.
2: All right, let's get you home for the weekend. We are pretty busy heading to the north this afternoon on 65 northbound through Metro Center up into Madison and Goodlettsville with a wreck on 65 north near Long Hollow Pike. And we've had a collision on the south side on 65 south at the ramp to Harding Place. Watch for delays if you're on 440 westbound tooling past West End. We've had the remains of a wreck off to the right shoulder. And a collision reported on 24 eastbound around the ramp to Old Hickory Boulevard, exit 62. If you are in Antioch, back in a bit on Mix 92.9.

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0: concert series, Rubik's Groove, Cruisin' Keys, both set to take the stage at 6. We're going to be on hand, too, so be sure to stop by the Mix Tent for fun games, giveaways, and one last chance at a pair of Post Malone tickets. And you can hit up mix929.com for all the info. And sure hope to see you and your crew tomorrow. And speaking of Post Malone, final pair, the very last pair with the Rewind, up next. Don't you move unless you're driving. Speaking of that, Bob's back with a check on the roads.
1: We do have clutter butter on the east side on 24 eastbound off the 40 split. Watch for a breakdown near Murfreesboro Road off to the left, and lots of traffic headed toward Laverne on 24 east past Old Hickory Boulevard, exit 62, a wreck in the left lane. We've also got a collision on the northwest side on 24 east between White Creek Pike and Old Hickory Boulevard there. And that's time saver traffic here on Mix 92.9.
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14: Bryan Adams, have you ever really loved a woman?
19: Yeah, and I'm not sure if this is going to help or not, but just know the dust is flying up in the studio right now. Rewind going way back this afternoon. How far? Well, that's what we need to know from you. And if you're first with that year, you and the one you love are headed to see Post Malone Tuesday night. 615-737-0929. Let's rewind, shall we? 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

0: actor Hugh Grant arrested, the sitcom Blossom at an end, the movie Apollo 13 new, and Bryan Adams at number one.
1: 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Who might this be?
2: Oh, yes. This is Ted from Lebanon.
1: Well, hello, Ted from Lebanon. Happy Finally Friday. How's it going this afternoon?
2: Oh, yes. Oh, really, really, really good.
1: Got a weekend coming on strong.
2: Yeah, absolutely.
1: Along with a Post Malone show coming Tuesday night. I'm hoping to put you there, Ted. We're going to do it.
2: Absolutely.
1: If you got the year.
2: 1995.
3: That's right.
2: Yes.
1: Yeah. All right. Nailed it.
2: Ding, ding.
1: Inquiring minds want to know who you're going to take to the big show with you.
2: Well, I don't know. My daughter wants to go, but I would like to see him. My wife wants to go. And
1: sounds like you've got a big decision to make.
2: You got that right.
1: Either way, you got a pair of tickets, Ted. Congratulations, buddy.
2: Awesome, brother. Thank you so much.
1: And just like that, another happy winner on the Rewind. We'll keep that going on Monday. We'll let you know what you're playing for. Give you that early clue after Royals. Here comes Lord on Mix 92.9. I've never seen

0: afternoon. Ted of Lebanon was down to make that journey, snag the final pair of Post Malone tickets. And here's the deal. Find out what year the movie Austin Powers, The Spy Who Shagged Me hit the big screen, and you're going to be good to go to claim tickets to see Thomas Rhett and Niall Horan at Geodis Park next month. That's going to be a fun show for sure, so be sure to get that early clue nailed down over the weekend, and you're good to go on Monday at 5:42. And unfortunately, we're going to have to keep our eyes on the skies at least through tomorrow. News 2's got an update on storms in the forecast. And for Kentucky Downs, Bob's back to wrap up rush hour for the week.
1: We are busy on the east side, Butters. You had eastbound on 24 off the 40 split. And watch for volume as you head down Port Old Hickory Boulevard on the way to Laverne. Through exit 62, a crash recently moved off to the shoulders. You are going to see traffic on the way down to Rutherford County. We've got a couple of wrecks around the downtown area, one in the Arts District on Rosa Parks Boulevard near Broadway and 8th Avenue. And watch for an accident in the Gulch near the Styx Roundabout on 8th Avenue. 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
20: Showers and storms across Middle Tennessee today and tomorrow. Now, a few of these storms could be strong to severe. Damaging wind and heavy rain will be the greatest threats, and that could lead to some flooding concerns. And on Saturday, we do have a low-end threat for a tornado, so please be weather aware. Don't let your guard down. As far as temperatures go, mid-70s tonight. Come Saturday, upper 80s. I'm News 2 meteorologist Daphne DeLorean with Mix 92.9.
21: Thank you, Daphne. If you're headed out tonight, don't forget your rain gear. Got some scattered showers out there. 87 in the Music City with Justin Bieber at Nashville's Variety Station.
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0: Your life, your music for the ride home, always here at Mix 92.9. And gotta love living around here, especially since there's always so much to do, especially on the weekends, and this one's no different. 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And Nashville Sounds in action all weekend long at First Horizon Park. 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

0: yeah, we got your feel-good variety for your finally Friday right here at Mix 92.9. Glad to have you along. It's Butter. And looking like some of us are going to be dealing with some rain and thunderstorms later this evening and into tomorrow morning especially. So if the plan's to hang out at the house or maybe you're getting out for a little fun tonight, be sure to take us along with you. We got 5 straight hours of all your favorite 80s and 90s songs tonight and tomorrow night. Tony Lorino's Throwback Nation gets cooking next. So go have yourself a great weekend. We both know you deserve it. And I'll see you right back here Monday afternoon at 2.
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